Rescue me, would you rescue me? Would you rescue me when I'm by myself? When I need your love, if I need your help, would you rescue me? 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
1: 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A Year, Olivia Rodrigo.
0: Thought I'd done enough, but they keep moving the line.
1: Es nueva, es 40.